All right, ladies and gentlemen. You know, some people have the vague, I don't know what you call it, premonition, a notion, that when they go out to see a show, the person on that stage better make them feel good. But you know something?

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We'd like everybody to join in. This is a song called Love of My Life.

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There we go. Now, I want to know now, can I get a couple of young ladies to come up here and help me do the funky chicken? I don't want too many now. And I don't want too many. Not too many. That's enough. That's enough, y'all. Y'all got to spread this old folk over. Now, wait a minute. Wait a minute. 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
1: 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Coming back over here, baby. Now, wait a minute. Hold. Let you hold what you got. Okay, one more. Be still, man. Hold what you got.

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But you know something?